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It's on the clear. 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

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At 1273, Golden Gate Lane. 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
1: 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Cross streets are South 2nd Street and South 3rd Street. Medic 212 and 9664, ETCD transfer. St. Joseph, St. Charles, at 300, First Capital Drive, Unit 335. Cross streets are South 2nd Street and South 3rd Street. 1918.

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1: 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Headache, abnormal breathing. At 2683, Zermel Road. 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

0: 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Cross streets are South 2nd Street and South 3rd Street. Medicaid 01, ETCD transfer, St. Joseph, St. Charles, at 300, First Capital Drive, Unit 335. Cross streets are South 2nd Street and South 3rd Street. 1924. Medic 212 and 9680. ETCD transfer. St. Joseph, St. Charles. At 300. First Capital Drive, Unit ER
1: 241, confirming on service.
0: South 2nd Street and South 3rd Street. Medic 212 and 9680. ETCD transfer. St. Joseph, St. Charles. At 300. First Capital Drive. Unit ER 23. Cross streets are South 2nd Street and South 3rd Street. 1925.
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0: says Square 33.
1: Queens Brook. At 8:39. 9554 says Square 33. Cross streets are Queens Court Place and Queens Court Place. 1930. Medic 804. 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

0: 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A known EMS problem. At Cave Springs Road and Mexico Road. Cross streets are Cave Springs Road and Mexico Road. Medic 805 and 9542. 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At Cave Springs Road and Mexico Road. Cross streets are Cave Springs Road and Mexico Road. 1946. 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
1: 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please come to the United States, please come to the United States, please come to the United States, please come to the United States, please come to the United States, please come to the United States, please come to the United States, please come to the United States, please come to the United States, please come to the United States, please come to the United States, please come to the United States, please come to the United States, please come to the United States, please come to the United States, please come to the United States, please come to the

Medic 351 responding, Lake Ridge Senior Living, 2901 Technology Drive, permit 206, 66-year-old female, vomiting, diarrhea, lower back pain.

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1: County 86 Force, responding clear on secondary.

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3: County clear, 8614, responding clear on secondary.
1: 8614, I'm up.
2: 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At 37, Spencer Trail. 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At 37, Spencer Trail. Cross streets are Spencer's Crossing and Spencer Trail Court. 2002.

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This is now alpha level. 54-year-old male, single fainting. He is alert. Complaint of nausea. Denies any pain. No cardiac history.

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3: 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Cross streets are West Sunny Hill Boulevard and Woodlands Parkway. 9514.
1: Medic 121 responding 37 Spencer Trail, Spencer Creek Village. 69 year old female. Complaint right side, McDonald team. Police chief Captain Kennington.
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Static 132. Violent rag case suicidal threat. Police request stage enclave at Eisenhower. At 121, Clinton Court. Cross streets are Nixon Drive. Medic 132. Violent rag case suicidal threat. Police request stage enclave at Eisenhower. At 121, Clinton Court. Cross streets are Nixon Drive. 2024.

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Medic 132 responding 121 Clinton Court in the enclaves at Eisenhower. Please request you stage PD rapper, unknown age male, trying to harm himself, unknown means, history of being armed.

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At 1067, Kerry Road. Cross streets are North High Post Road and Duke Road. 9640. Overdose. Urgent. At 1067, Kerry Road. Cross streets are North High Post Road and Duke Road. 2029.

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0: 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Medic 321 stage 9680 responding to center point 4001 Wolfspring Parkway, room 76 bed A. PDAs were out, 45-year-old female, sudden unexplained confusion upon being discharged.

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Vomiting, self-defecated, altered OC.

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Stroke Paralysis. 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At 601 North 4th Street. Cross streets are Clark Street and Decatur Street. 94.10 and 94.17. Stroke Paralysis. St. Charles Borromeo Church, School. At 601 North 4th Street. Cross streets are Clark Street and Decatur Street. 2048. Medicaid 03. Scheduled transfer. Queensbrook. At 839 Penny Lane. Cross streets are Queens Court Place and Queens Court Place. 2048.

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Patients located at the school building, 58-year-old male, left-sided paralysis, began 2045, no stroke history, Hispanic speaking.

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9450, 9457, 9542, and 9406. Motor vehicle accident involving a motorcycle. 226 mile marker westbound. At 22600, I-70 west. Cross streets are Zumbel Road on ramp and Cave Springs Road off ramp. Respond on FECAT 61. 94, 50, 94, 57, 95, 42, and 9406. Motor vehicle accident involving a motorcycle. 226 mile marker westbound. At 22600, I-70 west. Cross streets are Zumbel Road on ramp and Cave Springs Road off ramp. Respond on FECAT 61. 2103. Medicaid 01. Level 3 transfer. Barn St. Peter's. At 10, Hospital Drive Unit 2248. Cross streets are Emergency Drive and Junberton Circle. 2103.

is responding. I-70 westbound at the 226 mile marker. This is located closer to Cave Springs. There is one vehicle versus a motorcycle. Patient's currently on the ground. PD is arrived on scene.

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1: 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At 768, Buchner Road. 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Chest pain, heart attack, or angina history. At 768, Buchner Road. Cross streets are Junest Lane and Parker Lane. 2107.
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Medic 111. Non-lethal traumatic injury. At 2877, Highway P. Cross streets are Barton Creek Boulevard and Josephville Road. Medic 111. Non-lethal traumatic injury. At 2877, Highway P. Cross streets are Barton Creek Boulevard and Josephville Road. 2110.

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1: 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Charles Village, at 1416, Street Teresa Lane. 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

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Could be a 75-year-old female with some dizziness and nausea and cause diabetic tonight, thanks.

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Diabetic seizures at 2190 Flatwoods Road. Cross streets are Chouette and Setters Point Road. Both Monroe Fire 9314 and Medic 111. Diabetic seizures at 2190 Flatwoods Road. Cross streets are Chouette and Setters Point Road. 2214.

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Medic 211. 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Cross streets are S River Road. 2231.

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Premises reshows 4-year-old male with epilepsy.

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At 30, Timberbrook Drive. Cross streets are Salt Lake Road and Spring Song Court. 22-51,

0: 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Oak Creek Hills. 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Residential alarm. Oak Creek Hills. 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Cross streets are Inwood Court and Meandering Lane. 2252.
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Cross streets are I-70 West on-ramp and I-70 West off-ramp. 98.15 and 98.24. Commercial vehicle fire at 20974 I-70 West. Cross streets are I-70 West on-ramp and I-70 West off-ramp. 2336.

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Sick case. 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At 2204, Hawks Landing Drive. 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

Excuse me, 24 responding. I 70 westbound, just east of Highway B exit. Reported semi truck wheel on fire. Driver used up the extinguisher, still needing assistance. 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

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Commercial vehicle fire. I-70 westbound just east of Highway C exit. At 20974 I-70 west. Cross streets or I-70 west on ramp and I-70 west off ramp. 9806. Commercial vehicle fire. I-70 westbound just east of Highway C exit. At 20974 I-70 west. Cross streets or I-70 west on ramp and I-70 west off ramp. 2343.

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0: any of those sections. We'll have westbound 70 open here in about 1 minute. Shut down right now. 1 minute should be open.
1: Sounding clear. Shutting down westbound 70 should be open in approximately 1 minute.

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At 11, Gerald Drive. Cross streets are Powers Lane and Tammy Lane. Medic 221 and 8744. Stroke speech problems. At 11, Gerald Drive. Cross streets are Powers Lane and Tammy Lane. 2359.

Medic 221-8744, responding 11 Gerald Drive, Major Stroud's house. 82-year-old female, slow speed started at 2330, blood pressure 71/45. 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

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At 36, Bedford Way. 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Residential alarm. At 36, Bedford Way. Cross streets are Fox Creek Drive. 0010.

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Stroke loss of balance. At 157, Royale Prairie Lane. 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Stroke loss of balance. At 157, Royale Prairie Lane. Cross streets are Royal Springs Parkway and Royale Valley Way. 0016.

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Possible panic attack, granted. Saying she's having difficulty breathing due to a diabetic issue. However, she is not diabetic.

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Fall Not Dangerous. 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Unit 14. Cross streets are Harry S. Truman Boulevard and Truman Terrace Drive. 0125. 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

0: 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Cross streets are Nichols Road and Camelback Road. 94-25, and medic 211. Site case unknown status. Police on scene advised to proceed R. Louis, Suite 180, at 1650, Bale Street. Cross streets are Nichols Road and Camelback Road. 0155.
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2: 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At 608, No Shire Way. Cross streets are Garrett Place and No Shire Way Court. 0209. Site case unknown status. Police on scene advised to proceed R. Louis, Suite 180, at 1650, Bale Street. Cross streets are Nichols Road and Camelback Road. 9620. Site case unknown status. Police on scene advised to proceed R. Louis, Suite 180, at 1650, Bale Street. Cross streets are Nichols Road and Camelback Road. 0209.

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Medic 351, 9142, responding 608, no shy away. 67-year-old male, single facing, reported to be awake, sweating, vomiting. Reporting party states she's a nurse. Originally thought it was a stroke, kept abandoning the phone. Now she's saying he is a mailman, possible dehydration from heat exposure.

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0: Paddock 121, sick case, St. Charles County Ambulance District, at 2000, Salt River Road unit in front of Cross Streets or Spencer Road in Mid Rivers Mall Drive.
1: 94, 17, 94, 25, 21, Casino, 1 Red Star Boulevard, St. Charles County Ambulance District,
0: at 2000, Salt River Road, unit in front of Cross Streets or Spencer Road in Mid Rivers Mall Drive, 0337.

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Difficulty breathing. Boulevard Wampsville, assisted living. At 120, Harry Kate Boulevard, Unit 116. Cross streets are Highway C and John Charles Drive. 9854, and Medic 412. Difficulty breathing. Boulevard, Wentzville, assisted living. At 120, Harry Kate Boulevard. Unit 116. Cross streets are Highway C and John Charles Drive. 0356.

Medic 412-98, 54 responding, Boulevard of Winslow, 120 Perry K Boulevard, apartment 116. 87-year-old female has had difficulty breathing all night. She was found on the floor in her room. Color is not with the patient.

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Cross streets are Timber Ridge Drive and Silver Ridge. 9542, Medic 242, and 9610. 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Cross streets are Timber Ridge Drive and Silver Ridge. 0401. 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Heart problem, cardiac history. At 1761, Mitchellwood Court. 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

Sunny Prostitute 7 at Orchestra responding, 1761 Michael Wood Court, 42-year-old female, AFib, heart rate of 175. That's changed yesterday. Heart rate is now 163. Patient's been at Barnes St. Peter's 3 times since Friday, requesting Missouri Baptist.

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CPR is in progress on the bed.

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0: 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Language barrier. 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

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Cross streets are South Main Street and South Fifth Street. 0602.

0: 9844 and Medic 341. Diabetic seizures. At 8067, Hawk Ridge Trail. Cross streets of South Outer Road and Springhurst Parkway. 9844 and Medic 341. Diabetic seizures. At 8067, Hawk Ridge Trail. Cross streets of South Outer Road and Springhurst Parkway. 0604.
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0: 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We got a large single story school. No smoke and fire showing. Maintenance is on scene. 914 will have command out of this.
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Outside fire. 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Outside fire. Skyline Acres. 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Cross streets are Kingsway Drive and Taylor Avenue. 9214, Medic for 11, 9640, and 9662. Unconscious overdose fentanyl. At 3, Wharton Avenue. Cross streets are Kingsway Drive and Taylor Avenue. 0634.

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Caller is concerned about a burn pit in a yard not being watched

he's responding 3 Warson Avenue. He's also en route, 31-year-old male, fentanyl overdose, unconscious breathing. 2 doses of Narcan given.

0: 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Cross streets are Street Peters Square and Bounty Point Drive. Medic 121 and 9524. A known EMF problem. Village Point. At 1, Bounty Point Drive. Cross streets are Street Peters Square and Bounty Point Drive. 0642.
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Ineffective breathing. Wyndham Park. At 8202, Wyndham Park Drive. Cross streets are Verde Hills Road and Mexico Road. 95-14, medic 132, and 96-10. Ineffective breathing. Wyndham Park. At 8202, Wyndham Park Drive. Cross streets are Verde Hills Road and Mexico Road. 0702.

units responding. 8202 Wyndham Park Drive for a 74-year-old female, can't breathe, CHS. Patient was released from the hospital on Wednesday.

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Difficulty breathing. At 194 Hunters Point Drive. Cross streets are Fox Point Drive and Highfield Drive. 8712 and medic 311. Difficulty breathing. At 194 Hunters Point Drive. Cross streets are Fox Point Drive and Highfield Drive. 0711.

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At 261, Southern Oaks Drive. Cross streets are Faulkner Drive and Southern Oaks Way. 94-25, Medic 212, and 96-20. Ineffective breathing. Southern Oaks. At 261, Southern Oaks Drive. 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

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Crystal Springs Park. At 443 San Juan Drive. Cross streets or South 5th Street. Medic 211 and 9450. Fainting. Crystal Springs Park. At 443 San Juan Drive. Cross streets or South 5th Street. 0753.

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Hampton Woods. 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Medic 111 and 9114. 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At 1615, Wainscott Court. 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
1: 9457 is not, is this a non-injury incident?
0: That's affirmative, just clarifying. Responding to Lieutenant Charles Retirement, 4520 Locust Lane, room 305A for clearly on 70-83-year-old female, ball with no injuries.
2: 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At 116, Emerald Isle Lane. Cross streets are Shannon Place. Medic 451, fall public assist. At 116, Emerald Isle Lane. Cross streets are Shannon Place. 0823.

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Medic 421, back pain, Hampton Manor Assisted Living, Wentzville, at 21 Midland Park Drive, Unit 114, cross streets are Mexico Road. Medic 421, back pain, Hampton Manor Assisted Living, Wentzville, at 21 Midland Park Drive, Unit 114, cross streets are Mexico Road. 0903. Medic 351, move up, Sked Station 13, at 8430, Mexico Road, cross streets are Barrington Drive and Saundren Street. Medic 351, move up, Sked Station 13, at 8430, Mexico Road, cross streets are Barrington Drive and Saundren Street. 0903.

0: Medicaid 04, 9214, and 9640. Hemorrhage dangerous. 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At 21, Midland Park Drive, Unit 115. Cross Streets are Mexico Road. Medicaid 04, 9214, and 9640. Hemorrhage dangerous. Hampton, Manor Assisted
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0: 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Cross Streets are Mexico Road. 0904.
1: Medic 131-9114, responding 606 Homefield Line Court. 8-year-old male vomiting, semi-conscious, splitting for a previous wound, had a fall yesterday. Medic 421, responding Hampton Manor, 21 Midland Park Drive, 114. 90-year-old male, back and leg pain. 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

0: 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Cross streets are Crestwood Lane. 9142, Medic 351, and 9630. Continuous or multiple seizures. Cobblestone Crossing. At 4, Wimbush Court. Cross streets are Crestwood Lane. 0907. 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Presidio. At 412, Empire Drive. Cross streets are Clarendon Lane and Clarendon Lane. Medic 261 and 9450. Chest pain, abnormal breathing. Presidio. At 412, Empire Drive. Cross streets are Clarendon Lane and Clarendon Lane. 0907.
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Difficulty breathing. Chadwick. At 2016, Williamstown Drive. Cross streets are Williamstown Court and Cranbrook Court. 9514 and Medic 61. Difficulty breathing. Chadwick. At 2016, Williamstown Drive. Cross streets are Williamstown Court and Cranbrook Court. 0909.

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1: Medic 361, 9514, responding, 2016 Williamstown Drive, 95-year-old female, difficulty breathing, chest tightness, asthma patient.
2: 131 says clear for 3.
1: 131 says clear for 3.

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1: 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Cross streets are Highway 79 and Purdue Creek Road. 9524. Residential alarm at 900 Perma Road. Cross streets are Highway 79 and Purdue Creek Road. 0912.
2: Where are you on Friday, Jake?
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0: 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A known EMS problem. 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A known EMS problem. Police request states Lago Vista Apartments at 3107 Sun Lake Drive. Cross streets are Westbury Drive and West Clay Street.
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Cross streets are Broken Lands Court and Great Warrior Drive. 0916.

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Police rescue stage, you're out for a 73-year-old female, panicked, wants to go to ER, unknown reason. ...9154 responding, 1278 Little Big Horn Drive. Horrified, smoke detector sounding throughout the home, no one is sounding with legs home checked. A visible hazard, very advised to be evacuated.

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At 3777, Bismarck Drive. 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Medic 805. Diabetic problems. At 3777, Bismarck Drive. Cross streets are Salem Drive and Fremont Drive. 0918.

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0: 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A known EMS problem. At 2311, First Capital Drive South. Cross streets are Crawley Lane and Highway 364 East on ramp. Medic 212 and 9425. A known EMS problem. At 2311, First Capital Drive South. Cross streets are Crawley Lane and Highway 364 East on ramp. 0940.
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At 109, Stone Post Lane. 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

0: 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Move up. Scat Station 41. At 501 East Pierce Boulevard. Cross streets are Ash Street and North Locust Street. Medic 421. Move up. Scat Station 41. At 501 East Pierce Boulevard. Cross streets are Ash Street and North Locust Street. 0947.
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Gas odor, inside. Inspire early evacuation. At 123, Hutchins Farm Drive. Cross streets or Highway K and Hutchins Farm Drive North. 9154. Gas odor, inside. Inspire early evacuation. At 123, Hutchins Farm Drive. Cross streets or Highway K and Hutchins Farm Drive North. 1015.

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Unit 3003. Cross streets are Highway C and John Charles Drive. 1019.

0: 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Move up. Scat Station 41. At 501 East Pierce Boulevard. Cross streets are Ash Street and North Locust Street. Medic 111. Move up. Scat Station 41. At 501 East Pierce Boulevard. Cross streets are Ash Street and North Locust Street. 1020. And 9142. Commercial alarm. Walmart. At 1240, Highway K. Cross streets are Bramlett Road and Mexico Road. 9114 and 9142. Commercial alarm. Walmart.
1: Medic 421, 9054 responding. Boulevard.
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Hallmark, 1240, Highway K. Caller arrived, alarm sounding throughout the store, no visible hazards. They're advised to evacuate.

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0: 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Building has not been evacuated. 9114, can you handle?
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0: 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Autumn Forest. 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

He was responding to 10 Morris Lane. He found a large pool of blood near the front of the door. Patient possibly fell downstairs and hit his head.

0: 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Nancy Sweet Nothings. At 1312 North 2nd Street, Unit 100. Cross streets are Randolph Street and Wood Street. 9417 and 9435. Motor vehicle accident with injuries. Nancy Sweet Nothings. At 1312 North 2nd Street. Unit 100. Cross streets are Randolph Street and Wood Street. 1032.
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0: 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At 2018, Collier Boulevard. 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At Bluestone Drive and Prawley Lane.
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0: Yes, responding. 213 Huntley Crest Drive for an 85-year-old male. The caller believes the patient overheated, fainted twice. Reported as unconscious.
1: Odor investigation.
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1: He is responding 213 Huntley, Crest Drive. 55-year-old male. 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

EMS responding, community living, 107 Sheriff Dicker Court, 30-year-old female, multiple seizures, currently coming out in second seizure, does have a seizure disorder, cerebral palsy, use the far left entrance.

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No leash needed. At 8031, Hawk Ridge Trail. 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Commercial CO alarm. No leash needed. At 8031, Hawk Ridge Trail. Cross streets or South Outer Road in Springhurst Parkway. 1141,

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1: on scene, medium size, one story, dog daycare. 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We'll be out investigating.
0: 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Building not evacuated. I'm investigating.

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Assault a known status. Police on scene advised to proceed Wentzville Christian Church. At 1507, Highway Z. Cross streets are Purdue Hills Parkway and Carlton Glen Park.

0: 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Sick case altered LOC. Newtown at St. Charles. At 3416 John Lilly Street. Cross streets are Wainwright Street and Newtown Lake Drive. Medic 805 and 9425. Sick case altered LOC. Newtown at Street, Charles. At 3416 John Lilly Street. Cross streets are Wainwright Street and Newtown Lake Drive. 1158.
1: 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One Soul Christian Church, 1507 Highway Z. Police on scene of ICE proceed for a 35-year-old female. Kicked and punched in the ribs after an altercation.

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For an 88-year-old male, lethargic, immobility, dehydrated.

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Medic 421. Move up. Scat Station 41. At 501 East Pierce Boulevard. Cross streets are Ash Street and North Locust Street. Medic 421. Move up. Scat Station 41. At 501 East Pierce Boulevard. Cross streets are Ash Street and North Locust Street. 1203.

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GMA station. At 1500, Highway A. Cross streets are General Motors Plant and Highway A. Medic 412 and 9640. 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GMA station. At 1500, Highway A. Cross streets are General Motors Plant and Highway A. 1226. 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

0: 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Medic 132 and 9514. Difficulty breathing. 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

0: 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At 1221, Brunswick Road. Unit 200A. 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Move up. 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

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Medic 311, and 9680, hemorrhage difficulty breathing, at 5731, Westwood Drive. Cross streets are Westwood Industrial Park Drive and O'Fallon Road. 8734, Medic 311, and 9680, hemorrhage difficulty breathing, at 5731, Westwood Drive. Cross streets are Westwood Industrial Park Drive and O'Fallon Road. 1305.

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2: 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Headache, sudden onset. Compass hell. 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
2: 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Headache, sudden onset. Compass hell. At 8073, Mexico Road. Cross streets are Oak Ridge West Drive and Bellow Creek Road. 1307.
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1: Mike 131-9514 responding. Compass L, 8073 Mexico Road. 30-year-old female, severe headache, symptoms of control.
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0: 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First Capital Drive Unit 545. Cross streets are South 2nd Street and South 3rd Street. 1315.
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Cross streets are Highway P and Autumn Ridge Drive. 9134. Residential alarm. VLS at Dames PK Highway P. At 409, Dames Park Drive. Cross streets are Highway P and Autumn Ridge Drive. 1324.

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Commercial alarm. Villas at Danes Park Highway P. At 409, Danes Park Drive. Cross streets are Highway P and Autumn Ridge Drive. 9142. Commercial alarm. Villas at Danes Park Highway P. At 409, Danes Park Drive. Cross streets are Highway P and Autumn Ridge Drive. 1326.

Synthetic 361. Heat exposure changing color. Old Hickory Golf Complex. At 1, Dykov Drive. Cross streets are Mid Rivers Mall Drive. Medic 361. Heat exposure changing color. Old Hickory Golf Complex. At 1, Dykov Drive. Cross streets are Mid Rivers Mall Drive. 1327.

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Appear to be smoke detector, no visible hazards. They're advised to evacuate.

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Old Hickory Golf Complex, 1 Die Club Road. 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
2: 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Nothing showing. We'll be out investigating. Building has been evacuated. This unit can handle.
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Fall possibly dangerous. At 38, Valley View Drive. Cross streets are Amber Glen Drive and Mendoza Drive. Medic 231. Fall possibly dangerous. At 38, Valley View Drive. Cross streets are Amber Glen Drive and Mendoza Drive. 1342.

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You're responding 38 Valley View Drive, major cross of Spencer Road, via 7-3-year-old female, fall to head injury.

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At 1208, Lilac Circle. Cross streets are Hickory Lick Road and Golden Vickery Drive. Respond on Warren County Fire. 9834. Residential structure fire. At 1208, Lilac Circle. Cross streets are Hickory Lick Road and Golden Vickery Drive. Respond on Warren County Fire. 1354.

Medic for 11. Full unknown status. 318 Carr Street. At 304. 304 Carr Street. Cross streets are East Kenick Street and East Maple Street. Medic for 11. Full unknown status. 318 Carr Street. At 304. 304 Carr Street. Cross streets are East Kenick Street and East Maple Street. 1403.

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1: Medic 341, sick case, at 1534 Woodbury Drive, cross streets are Ellington Drive and Wilkesboro Drive. Medic 341, sick case, at 1534 Woodbury Drive, cross streets are Ellington Drive and Wilkesboro Drive. 1405.
0: Medic 411 responding, 318 Carr Street, 318 Carr Street, major cross of West Pierce, will be 85-year-old female, fall

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Back pain. At 29, Gata Tower Drive. 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Back pain. At 29, Gata Tower Drive. Cross streets are Westgate Drive and Huntbrook Drive. 1406.

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0: Yeah, like 132 says clear for 83.
1: Who is your test clear for 83?
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0: Male, fell off the treadmill, unknown injury, Viva, doing a workout center. This will be the same patient from earlier.

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1: Clear party 3, incoming is clear to district.
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1: 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Case Spring Day. At 1326, Brandywine Lane. 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Cave Spring Day. At 1326, Brandywine Lane. Cross streets are Shenandoah Drive and North Bridge Lane. 1427. 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

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Move up. 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
1: Angry.
0: Increased confusion, back pain,
1: Meadowlands. At 135, Meadowlands Estates Lane, Unit 202. Cross streets are Tom Juniper Avenue and T.R. Hughes Boulevard. Medic 231. Fainting. Assisted living at Meadowlands. At 135, Meadowlands Estates Lane. Unit 202. Cross streets are Tom Juniper Avenue and T.R. Hughes Boulevard. 1430.
0: 242 says clear,
2: 341 in route, progress west.
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0: 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At 5521 Oak Street. Cross streets are Highway N and Main Street. 8744 and 9534. Commercial alarm. At 5521 Oak Street. Cross streets are Highway N and Main Street.
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0: 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Sit case altered LOC. At 2775, Steve Oak Lane. Cross streets are right drive. 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Sit case altered LOC. At 2775, Steve Oak Lane. Cross streets are right drive. 1442. Sit case altered LOC. At 2775, Steve Oak Lane. 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Sit case altered LOC. At 2775, Steve Oak Lane. Cross streets are right drive. 1442.
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0: I mean, 2775 Steamboat Lane, 70-year-old female, been laying on the floor for 5 months, delusions, bees are out, trying to have a walk. Hey, 744-9534 responding, Oak Street Inn and Lodge, 5521 Oak Street. 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
0: Medium sized, two story restaurant. Nothing visible from the exterior. 744 is investigating at Oak Street.
1: 8744 says a medium two story restaurant. None from the exterior. Out of the skate.

0: county for most street command. 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
1: Set off from a power surge. 95 degrees. You can return.

2542, Medic 242, 9450, 9406, and 9606. Changing. At 22602, 22694 I-70 East. Cross streets are Cave Springs Road on ramp and Zumbel Road off ramp. 9542, Medic 242, 9450, 9406, and 9606. Changing. At 220602, 22694 I-70 East. Cross streets are Cave Springs Road on ramp and Zumbel Road off ramp. 1451,

0: He's responding. 70 eastbound, east of Cave Springs. 34, 28-year-old male, near fainting, cramping in the legs. Is being located on the side of the highway in a black Jeep Cherokee with the flashing hazards on. City PD's en route.
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0: 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We can have bumper continue, please, the block through.
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Electrical hazard. At Elm Street and Elm Point Industrial Drive. 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Electrical hazard.

95-14. Hasnat. Reckitt and Kaiser. At 30, Arrowhead Industrial Boulevard. Cross streets are Salt River Road and Kelly Boulevard. 95-14. Hasnat. Reckitt and Kaiser. At 30, Arrowhead Industrial Boulevard. Cross streets are Salt River Road and Kelly Boulevard. 1501.

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9514 responding, Richard Van Kaiser, 30 year head industrial boulevard. Car advised to be 4,000 pounds of denatured alcohol spilled outside in a containment area. Chemical is highly flammable with other flammable chemicals in tanks near it. Take your speed, sir.

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Sir, can you mark that there's going to be a black Jeep Grand Cherokee left on the side of the road here at our location? We're going to be transporting this patient.

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1: 9 to 5, 14.
0: Johnny, I need you to have 9506 respond to this call in the urgent. We have possibly 4,000 gallons of denatured alcohol uncontained.
1: Let's go with 9506 respond to the urgent. 4,000 gallons of denatured alcohol uncontained.
0: That's clear, Johnny. Repeated traffic, we have roughly 4,000 gallons of denatured alcohol on contained.
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0: Roughly 30,000 pounds. County, he advised to be 4,000 gallons of denatured alcohol. It's contained with roughly 3 to 4 foot stub wall. It's not flowing down the road.
3: Okay.
0: Have 9506 and any other units that may be responding, not pulling the parking lot.
1: 30,000
0: pull off. On the Delta side of the building. I'm not ready to call for a personal line discharge.
1: Okay, 4,000 gallons of denatured alcohol contained, just not flowing down the road. 5506 to respond to the Delta side of the building.

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2: 9506. I do have secondary traffic for you and any other incoming units that may be coming in the approach to the Bravo, I'm sorry, the Delta Charlie side of the building. I do have CDs on scene with the road shut down. They are aware that more units are going to be coming, so they should be up and out of your way. I currently have coal power shut down around the boilers. The fluid is contained, but it could still be seeping into other boiler areas where the power is currently being shut off. Where the power is currently being shut off to everything to reduce any kind of heat for self-ignition.
3: Other 6 is clear. We also have my video officer in route.
2: That's clear. Thank you.
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1: ...8924, and Medic 331, heat exposure heart attack history, at 4194, Highway V, cross streets are Collars Lane and Sickler Lane. 8924, and Medic 331, heat exposure heart attack history, at 4194, Highway D. Cross streets are Collars Lane and Sickler Lane. 1518.

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2: 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Vehicle fire. 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
3: Command, your current weather conditions are going to be wind from the south at 3 miles an hour, 7 mile an hour wind gusts. Humidity of 47%.

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On the urgent racket and Kaiser. At 30, Arrowhead Industrial Boulevard. Cross streets are Salt River Road and Kelly Boulevard. Respond on FECAC 61. Hazmat 4. Hazmat. On the urgent racket and Kaiser. At 30, Arrowhead Industrial Boulevard. Cross streets are Salt River Road and Kelly Boulevard. Respond on FECAC 61. 1526. 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Hazmat. On the urgent racket and Kaiser. At 30, Arrowhead Industrial Boulevard. Cross streets are Salt River Road and Kelly Boulevard. Respond on FECAC 61. 92 Foam Trailer 1. Hazmat. On the urgent racket and Kaiser. At 30, Arrowhead Industrial Boulevard. Cross streets are Salt River Road and Kelly Boulevard. Respond on FECAC 61. 1527.

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0: 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What would you like us?
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1: 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Swollen Nose Status. Winter Haven. At 490, Winter Park Drive. Cross Streets are Winter Glen Drive and Winter Wind Drive. 1533. 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

0: 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Alpha. At 9, Kermack Boulevard. Cross streets are Norfolk Southern Railroad and Kelly Boulevard. Medic 801. Pregnancy. Unknown status. Alpha. At 9, Kermack Boulevard. Cross streets are Norfolk Southern Railroad and Kelly Boulevard.
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0: 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Lead a parking lot of Alpha 9 Cermak Boulevard. St. Peter's PD's out with an employee having labor issues. They'll be with the evacuated employees from Wreck-It Ben Kaiser.
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0: County, 231's assessing a patient. 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

0: 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On the urgent racket and Kaiser. At 30, Arrowhead Industrial Boulevard. Cross streets are Salt River Road and Kelly Boulevard. Respond on FECAC 61. Medic 451. Pass that. On the urgent racket and Kaiser. At 30, Arrowhead Industrial Boulevard. Cross streets are Salt River Road and Kelly Boulevard. Respond on FECAC 61. 1538.
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2: There shouldn't be at this time. It's contained in the parking lot. There's to put foam on it. Correct. It's contained in the containment here.
1: Is Mark Manson here?
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3: Sir. County to command.
4: Go ahead, County.
3: Command, we have 231, I believe, is going to be treating this patient. 801 is also on scene up near them. Would you like 801 to continue the hazmat team so we can disregard Medic 451?
4: County, that's affirmative.
3: That's clear. 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
5: Medic 231 relative. 801 is down here with me with the patient. You want 231B to go up with hazmat 4?
3: That's affirmative. If 801 has the patient, if you could move your ambulance down to the hazmat site with command.
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6: Medic 321, you can show it back up, Medic.
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1: 9-2-14, clear.
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3: I'm just checking in with the status. We're currently, we have the inductor hooked up at 55. We're going to be starting to flow here just momentarily. Unless there's any holdups.
0: Stand by 14, I'll clear that.
3: Command, this is 9-5-14.
0: 14, you're clear. Where you are.
3: That's clear. Thank you. We'll start flowing here just momentarily.

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0: 451, I'm going to mark you as AMF supervisor.

451, this is Roger, last travel. 451, can you repeat? Disregard last traffic, medic 451, you can continue to stay back there. 451, please.

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3: 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We are at the hydrant behind the major incident response unit.
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1: County to command. We have 801, I believe, is still on off with the patient.
0: Command's clear, thanks.
2: Go ahead, 801.
0: 801, what's your status as a patient?
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0: 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And if there is, can you tell me how much of it's sticking out? Try to judge how much material's in here.
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0: Sir, I got a refusal down here from a pregnant female. Are you okay if I drive her up in my SUV so that she can shelter up there with the rest of the employees in the shade?
1: 801, that is perfect.
0: That's clear, sir. Thank you.
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He was responding to 615 calling book card 2, female, faint, identified as conscious on alert, history of female seizure 1 year ago. Okay, 412, you're responding to SSN St. Joe Hospital, 400 medical plaza, fleet 200, 79-year-old male, weak, low blood pressure, MSS.

0: 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Chattanooga, 131.
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6: All staff clear, priority 3, all other incoming can disregard.
5: 212, staff clear, priority 3, incoming can disregard.
0: The dolly that we're using as a judge on that two-wheel cart, do you have a location on that, or were you able to get an idea of how deep it is?
1: Stand by, okay.
0: The dolly that we're using as a judge on that.

0: Oi, André. Ancora, thank you.
1: 9680 to command. Sir, I'm going to be clear of the scene here. Do you need me to stay with 801?
0: That's clear. You'll be our EMS tactical supervisor, please.
1: That's clear. Can you clarify where you're running us at?

0: 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Go ahead. You ready for me to open the hydrant pole?
1: Yeah, go ahead.
2: Counter to EMS command.
1: Go ahead.
2: Where would you like 801?
1: Sir, I made contact with them. We're staging here.
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1: We have full coverage on it. It's light. We can keep them flying. The hole you may be referring to is an opposite basin. Now, whether there's contaminant in there or not, and how much, I'm unaware. But right now, we're hitting what we know has got the excessive amount in it.
0: Command, it's clear. Thank you.
2: If you could pan back on that next set of tanks to the separate containment zone.
0: Command's clearing your traffic. We got a drone up that's going to check coverage for you.

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0: 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At McDonough Street and South 6th Street. 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Electrical hazard. At McDonough Street and South 6th Street. Cross Streets or McDonough Street and South 6th Street. 1615. Medic 111. 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

0: 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Emmanuel Lutheran Church, St. Charles. At 115, South 6th Street. Cross streets are Jefferson Street and Madison Street. 9410. Commercial alarm. Emmanuel Lutheran Church, St. Charles. At 115, South 6th Street. Cross streets are Jefferson Street and Madison Street. 1617.
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0: trying to make 131 responding, 45 Glen Drive, 16-year-old female, side pain into the neck, diagnosed with kidney stone. ...9440 responding, area of McDonough Street, South 6th Street. Perpety, tree fell into the power line, not smart against time. We'll be contacting Cameron.
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At 2150, West Randolph Street, Unit 104B. Cross streets are 9417. Evaluation. Windsor Estates. At 2150, West Randolph Street. Unit 104B. Cross streets are 1622.

9417 responding Windsor State, 2150 West Randolph, from 1 over B. 83 female fell this morning. X-ray shows a hip fracture. Use the main entrance.

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Fall possibly dangerous. Clarendale of St. Peter's. At 10, Dubray Drive, Unit 3220. Cross streets are Mexico Road and Belmead Drive. Medic 121. Fall possibly dangerous. Clarendale of St. Peter's. At 10, Dubray Drive. Unit 3220. Cross streets are Mexico Road and Belmead Drive. 1628.

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2: Sir, at this time, Medigator 1 and 451 do not have patients. 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
0: Command clear. 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
1: 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We're getting no reads.
0: 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Thank you.

Medic 211. Chest pain. Old Highway 94S. At 126, Decamp Lane. Cross streets are South Old Highway 94. Medic 211. Chest pain. Old Highway 94S. At 126, Decamp Lane. Cross streets are South Old Highway 94. 1640.

Medicaid 06. Swollen known status. At 1351, Josephville Road. Cross streets are Barton Creek Boulevard and Hochstrup Court. Medicaid 06. Swollen known status. At 1351, Josephville Road. Cross streets are Barton Creek Boulevard and Hochstrup Court. 1641,

0: 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Residential alarm. Country Block Villas. At 18, Country Block Court. Cross streets are Country Block Drive. 1643.
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0: That's negative. 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

0: 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Cross streets are Spruce Hollow Court and Woodway Court. Medic 412, sick case, at 204 Woodhurst Drive. Cross streets are Spruce Hollow Court and Woodway Court. 1648.
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1: Okay, it's a small single story duplex, nothing shown, we'll be investigating. I'll let a country bus come in.
0: Copy, small single story duplex, nothing shown down the street. Medic 412 responding, 204 Woodhurst Drive, 67 Romeo, feet leg swollen, blister and foot, I have a walk there, man.
2: 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Chest pain with difficulty breathing. St. Charles County Department of Corrections. At 301 North 2nd Street. Cross Streets are Monroe Street and Adams Street.
3: Can we get this upper parking lot clear of all employees?
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3: That's clear, sir. 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
3: holding with two ambulances. Are you good
2: about
3: 131? I'm sorry, 801 and 451?
4: 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We'll hold with yourself, 451 and 801.
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2: 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Cross streets are Kent Drive. Medic for 11. Sick case at 2114 Hannah Drive. Cross streets are Kent Drive. 1652.

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0: State Portland, responding 2114 Hannah Drive, 38-year-old male, paint on side, fell in the garage. The fall in the garage is not the cause of the pain. The patient was already trying to self-transport to hospital.
1: Medic 341, move up. SCAT Station 41, at 501 East Pierce Boulevard. Cross streets are Ash Street and North Locust Street. Medic 341, move up. SCAT Station 41, at 501 East Pierce Boulevard.
0: Medic 805, 9425, responding to Master 1601 Mr. Boulevard. This is a GPS medical alarm activation. Underage female. We're attempting to contact the Ameristar Hotel. You have a patient there by that name.
2: 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Drone team, you clear on them?
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ETCD transfer. St. Joseph, St. Charles. At 300, First Capital Drive Unit ER8. Cross streets are South 2nd Street and South 3rd Street. Medic 241 and 9630. ETCD transfer. St. Joseph, St. Charles. At 300, First Capital Drive. Unit ER8. Cross streets are South 2nd Street and South 3rd Street. 1656. Medic 242. Move up. 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Medic 242. Move up. 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At 835, Freedoms Road. 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

0: 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We're on the hotel side trying to see if they have a name. 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

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Sick case altered. 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Autumn Valley Lakes. At 2527, Autumn Fields Lane. 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Medic 351. Move up. SCAD Station 41. At 501 East Pierce Boulevard. Cross streets County are Medic Street and North Locust Street. Medic 351. Move up. SCAD Station 41. At 501 East Pierce Boulevard. Cross streets are Ash Street and North Locust Street. 1706.

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Swollen known status. Gentleman Manor. At 3107, Meadow Point Drive. Cross streets are Gentleman Road and Gentleman Road. Medic 806. Swollen known status. Gentleman Manor. At 3107, Meadow Point Drive. Cross streets are Gentleman Road and Gentleman Road. 1728.

0: 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Sick case with difficulty breathing. Bradford Place. At 2916, Kettering Drive. Cross streets are Worthington Drive and Hackman Road.
1: 706 responding to 35 7 Point Drive. I'm in HMA, getting a list of six. I'm in further. I'm coming.
0: 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At 2916, Kettering Drive. Cross streets are Worthington Drive and Hackman Road. 1730.

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1: Static 242. Fall possibly dangerous. At 629, Graybridge East. 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Medic 242. Fall possibly dangerous. 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
1: Eso. 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
1: 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She's now conscious and alert. 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

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Cross streets are Jacob's Landing and Jacob's Landing. Medic 221, Hemorrhage Serious, Trails of Jacob Summit, at 635, Glen Summit. Cross streets are Jacob's Landing and Jacob's Landing. 1754. Ninety-eight fifteen, and Medic 412, traumatic injury, Wentzville Rec Center, at 500, Great Oaks Boulevard. Cross streets are Crystal Crossing Lane and Wentzville Parkway. 9815, and Medic 412, traumatic injury, Wentzville Rec Center, at 500, Great Oaks Boulevard. Cross streets are Crystal Crossing Lane and Wentzville Parkway. 1754.

0: 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Move up. SCAT Station 41. At 501 East Pierce Boulevard. Cross streets are Ash Street and North Locust Street. Medic 351. Move up. SCAT Station 41. At 501 East Pierce Boulevard. Cross streets are Ash Street and North Locust Street. 1756.
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2: Yeah, it's clear.
1: Seven clear. Medic 221 responding, 635 Glen Summit, 84-year-old female, blood in her catheter, constipated, she is on flight dinner.
3: All units accounted for.
1: That's what all units accounted for. The 2-year-old female recent shoulder surgery. She pulled a muscle in her left chest, looked in her gym bag, feeling the pain going down her arm.

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Cross streets are South 2nd Street and South 3rd Street. 1802.

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2: 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North Main Street, Unit 370A. 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

Medicaid 03 responding, Abbey Senior Hall, 206 North Main Street, room 370, A. Adam. You see main entrance for a 69-year-old male. Less vision in his right eye. People is responsive to light. No other symptoms. I will think on more.

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1: Affirmative. 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This is a report of a live wire across the roadway from a transformer that's arcing and sparking.
0: That's clear. Thank you.
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2: 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We were clear on 9514's traffic of approximately 75% of the chemical has been removed.
3: That's clear. All units accounted for.
2: All units accounted for.
4: Medic 121 and 9534, a known EMS problem, at 3499 Salt River Road. Cross streets are Brown Road and Salt River Road. Medic 121 and 9534, a known EMS problem, at 3499 Salt River Road. Cross streets are Brown Road and Salt River Road. 1818.
0: Peter,
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Police are on scene, advised to proceed. They're out with a approximately 50-year-old female, possible Alzheimer's patient, requesting EMS to check her status.

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Sick case with difficulty breathing. At 1226 Emerald Gardens Drive. Cross streets are West Sunny Hill Boulevard and Maple Vista Drive. Medic 361 and 9534. Sick case with difficulty breathing. At 1226 Emerald Gardens Drive. Cross streets are West Sunny Hill Boulevard and Maple Vista Drive. 1838.

0: 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Cross streets are Amarillo Drive and Sunnets Drive. 9134, medic 351, and 9630. Sick case not alert. At 621, Longhorn Drive. Cross streets are Amarillo Drive and Sunnets Drive. 1840.
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Cross streets are South 2nd Street and South 3rd Street. 1841.

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0: 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There's a laceration over his eye. The driver's not concerned in an apartment. Patient's located outside.

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0: 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She's unaware of any alarms. There are no obvious hazards.
1: 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Cross streets are Timberbrook Drive. 9142, and Medic 132, sick case altered LOC, Summerhill, at 54, Fiscale Court. Cross streets are Timberbrook Drive. 1902.